This road is dark, I see a spark. I see some lights out in the distance. Can they hear my heart beat? Can they see my weakness? Do they know my hurt? An easy target, am I the prey for the circling birds?

0: if you're hurting, if the night feels too long.
1: Morning is coming.
0: Someone.